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But I'd just be fucking with your brain. Only got one shot. I got dreams in my suitcase, so I play a little harder. Do running man in Nevada, or go get lost in the Sahara. Do it all while I got time. Get taken away by the sirens. 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I need to dance with my demons.

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It has followed me, he hissed, addressing his unhappiness, looking over his shoulder as if it were behind him. But all he could see was the blood-red landscape, where a lonesome silence echoed a reply. 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

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And hey, don't you touch that dial. This is your favorite radio station.

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But it's too bright for me. 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It's too bright for me, baby. 'Cause I was born